0: How about a hand for Mr. Jeff Carlisi? He's smoking tonight, ain't he?
1: Yeah. Woo.
0: Yeah. I tell you, you have been a killer crowd here tonight. There ain't no doubt about it. Matter of fact, you've been a blast. But we just can't quit now, can we? I said we can't quit now, can we? What you say we rock into the night?

0: There are two songs that we wrote at the same time.
1: Which is very hard.
0: Which is very hard to do, yeah. But I digress.
1: I thought that got your head.
2: A little confusing, to say the least.
0: At the same time, after we'd broken up, which was about 1970, we had this enormous
1: breakup.
0: Well, trauma, and we broke up for about 15 months.
2: It's about this big.
0: And yes. And we came back together, and I think we went to a studio called Delane Lee.
2: Yes, Wardour Street.
0: And we were still sort of, not really, we were sort of friends, but we sort of weren't, and we didn't know whether we were going to be a group again. And it was all sort of in the air. And what we did that night, will last forever for us. We did one night's work, and we wrote two songs, and the first of those two songs was called Lonely Days. The second we'll come to, but we'll do this one first.

Thank you. I'd like to do a song now from the film South Pacific, and this one's called Cheer Down.

0: Thank you very much.
1: Hi, good evening, everybody. Thanks for coming. Welcome to our little soiree. I'd like to carry on now with a song from the Tango in the Night album called Everywhere.

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You don't buy them from a shop, I say they grow from inside a bully bomb. Bomb, bomb, bomb, bully bomb.

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Okay, any requests?

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Good afternoon, Philadelphia. And the world. 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

0: The most exquisite animals.
1: Thank you.
0: Absolutely fabulous. Where did she get that dress? This is where the fun stops. At the end of the 60s, we were left with a legacy of quite wonderful bands. Led Zeppelin, Beatles, Rolling Stone, and then came the 70s with this new unstoppable crop. T-Rex, Roxy Music, Queen, Stars and Rise, and the Rolling Stones. We all used to play the same dance halls and theatres and play the same clubs, try not to wear the same clothes. We slept with a lot of the same people, I think. But one of the major rockin'est bands at that time was called Mott Noble. And firstly, I'd like to introduce you to the guitar player from the Spiders of Mars, Mick Ronson. I wrote a song for Mott Noble. The lead singer of that particular band was Ian Hunter.